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4: Overnight lows between 3 and 6 for West Central are bringing possible frost in areas as cloud cover clears up into the morning. Expect a nice sunny high of 18 for central areas today. Northwest winds picking up around 30. The north has a sunny high of 17 in the forecast with light west winds, while the south rocks a high of 17 today as skies clear up for a nice calm day. At night, expect lows of 2 to 3, a risk of frost in central and northern areas once again. Tomorrow looks like another warm day with highs of 21 to 22, leading into clear evening lows between 5 and 7 and setting up a nice stretch of weather into the weekend. Get the latest forecast by downloading the West Central Online app. I'm Cooper Douglas.
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We are sitting around a chilly 6 degrees. Just after 7 o'clock, we're going to play Wake Up and Win with Rosetown A&W, so be sure to stick around. But for now, here's Lainey Wilson and John Mayer, Phone Keys Wallet.

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1: I'm Cooper Douglas. Here's what's making the news. Rosedown is continuing its push to attract physicians and other healthcare professionals. 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

James Barker Band After Dark. Good afternoon. I'm Sharon Church. Stick around for Russell Dickerson. He's up next with Worth Your Wild. But first, here's Garth Brooks.

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